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I call it Wonderland. They come and see me every night as I thought they would. 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

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Tonight. 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And, yeah, let me tell you what I'm talking about.

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0: 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Jesse Hodges und Jake Johnson zum Beispiel. Er spielt die Ex von Paula, sie dessen neue Lebensgefährtin, und beide sind natürlich Teil dieses Sorgerechtsstreites. Ich habe mich mit ihnen über die Show und die Absurdität dieses Themas unterhalten, vor allem aber auch darüber, wie sie überhaupt dazugekommen sind.
2: How did they pitch your roles for you and asked you if you want to be part of Maximum Pleasure Guaranteed?
3: Unfortunately, this was not pitched to me. It was something I auditioned for and sought furiously. But when I saw all of the components that were sent to me, that it was a thriller, our amazing casting director, Sherry Thomas and Sharon Bialy, who cast such great stuff like Barry that I was on, and this unbelievable script, and then this like really dynamic, sharp, interesting character, I was just like, this is exactly the type of thing that I want to be part of.
2: You're nicking, Jake. Is it the same thing for you, or how did it work out for you?
4: Mine was, I read the script, so I didn't know much about it, but I found it to be such a page-turner. I thought the writing was so interesting, and then David Gordon Green was directing the pilot, which is such a huge get for a pilot director. Yeah. He's such a talented, you know, director across films. So knowing he was on board and then seeing the written word being so strong, that it was a very easy yes. And then getting to work with the great Jesse Hodges.
2: When it is about this world of internet erotic, I would say, and the scam world, in public we don't talk about it, and you knew it is a very important part of the show. Have you checked out what is going on in the World Wide Web, or could you say?
4: Well, when you say internet erotic, I just keep seeing that dog on that little chair behind you kick its head up.
2: In public, we don't talk about it, and you knew it is a very important part of the show. Have you checked out what is going on in the World Wide Web, or could you say?
4: Well, when you say internet erotic, I just keep seeing that dog on that little chair behind you kick its head up. It's literally when your head

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I'm staring down my flaws and folly, cause I've been far from solid. Now I'm in the rain with no brolly. 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
1: Life is built on three elements: the physical, the emotional, the spiritual. 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